stuff too. Big shout out to anyone who was at Love Saves the Day last weekend. I played back to back with Pev on the Saturday and it was a lot of fun. Alright, we're going to start the show off with one of my favourites. You probably hear me play stuff from this album all the time. This is John Beltram and the tune's called Deluge. I just released the two tracker this month on Local Action, and that's the start of a whole bunch of music I'm going to be releasing on their label. They've got such a killer lineup of stuff coming out, I can't say what it is, but their next five releases is just so good. Very proud to be part of that label right now. It's always fun to work with someone new, and this is going really well, so we're rolling with it. Alright, I'll check out with you a little bit later in the show, and I hope everyone's enjoying the sun.

next few shows coming up are Ibiza with Main Phase and Kara. That's the first time I'm ever DJing in Ibiza, which is pretty fun. That's in June. I'm also playing back-to-back with Darwin at the Love Inn. And in Amsterdam, back-to-back with Nyx. And then we're getting into July. I've got a whole run of stuff to shout about. Going to be at Love International playing live, free rotation, two of my favourite places in the world. I'm over in Kelburn, up in Scotland, playing live again for Headset.

actually going to play another for myself right now. It's greedy, I know, but I'm making so much new music and I'm keen to share it. And the way that releasing music works, it takes a long time to get stuff out. So I love using my radio show to test stuff out, play it, share it.

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Tim to Swoo. 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Pretty tough. I think that's just us gearing up to a few gigs we've got coming up. This one's Andy Martin with Sky Spirals. Whole EP's really sick, so go check it out. Keep it locked. 50 minutes to go. Let's lock it.

you've been listening to Emma Stav. Hope you've enjoyed the show. Look forward to next month.

Good afternoon, Bristol and the world. Dave Harvey inside for the next 2 hours. Through the power of the World Wide Web and the DAB.

this one from Gilbert of Versatile fame on Multiculti, came out last month, I believe. There's some great bits on this EP, actually. A very fun version of Higher State of Consciousness and some other bits and bobs.

quite a bit to talk about. Where to start? But you know what? I'm going to start with the tough bit and then move on. As many listeners to the show will know, we lost our dear friend Chris Stoker a couple of weeks ago. So I guess I'm saying, thinking of everybody that's been affected by it, heartbreaking business all round. He had a wonderful send-off last Wednesday. Big ups. The turnout was absolutely unbelievable. And I know it filled everyone's hearts with joy to see the outpouring of love. Is joy the right word? You know what I mean. Anyway, we'll have a bit of Stoker-inflected vibes today. But big ups, everyone dealing with it at the minute. We'll miss you, Chrissy.

Lots of stuff to chat about now I've composed myself. First things first, in order of appearance, tomorrow, the brand new St. George Bowls and Social Club opens. We'll be open for midday, bowling, hopefully it's not raining. Wednesday, Thursday, Friday, Saturday, Sunday. So I know there are a lot of people in Bristol who've been waiting for this one, so go and get signed up on the website. Membership is free, but you do need to be a member to bowl. 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

an oldie from Donato Dozzi, 12H.5 on his own Spazio Responsible. Shout out our man Appiento in LA, getting his running gear on. Possibly a good moment to mention that the inaugural Another Thought lands next week in Walthamstow, where you will find many fine DJs, including Appiento. It's looking like it is going to be pretty special. June the 13th, Another Thought, Walthamstow. Do you know what? I'll give you some more info in a minute.

this one from SOS, which is Chris and Jamie Blanco. Also including Chris's wife, Sarah May, on vocals. This is Chris's last transmission before he left us. And it's a beauty. So I really wanted to play that one today and dedicate it to him. Can you dedicate your own song to you? Anyway, we're really going to miss you, Joy.

brand new on Customs and Faces. Valerge, of course, the Roman Flugel remix, which leads the EP. And that last one, SOS, Simply Nothing, struggling to get the words out there, on Lunatic Music out of Australia.

few other shouts. Bongwell Records, Big Man Ian in Clifton Village, Johnny in Dublin, Dave Rushton and Weising on the tools.

It's an absolute heater, this one. Jeku Bufo Pond. I bet this has got the purple flares out on Mr. Rushton.

Can you guess where I went this weekend? Watching trees just outside Bristol. Absolutely amazing. Big shout out and respect to Johnny, of course, flying the flag for Optimo. Caroline, all the gang, Kieran, Will, Matt, Carol, Jess, big gang. And what was also amazing, so many volunteers all putting it on together. It just oozed that vibe. Sound was amazing, music was brilliant, and yeah, I was very impressed. So big ups, Watching Trees, massive. This Watching Trees by 11 Pond.

think I remembered everyone I should have there, but yeah, excellent. I left her with a big smile on my face. Also going to quickly mention Love International, last date on the inverted commas tour. We are at the Bloody Marvellous Fold on Friday 26th of June. You might have been in a field on another year at a big farm, but this time come to Fold. DJ Mazda, Christian AB, Danielle, Chez, Ellie and myself. We will be going on a full thrower. I'm very excited about that one.

another couple to mention, Waterworks Extended. You may have seen the news. We had an absolute nightmare at Gunnersbury Park, thanks to all the local elections and the madness, licensing, etc. We are moving inside to the cause, which is going to be very different, but having just played there a couple of weeks ago at Shanty's Club Celeste event, I think it is going to be quite vibey. So come along to that one too. Other notable mentions, Peep, that's upcoming in July. It goes without saying, Love International.

brand new from Thomas Jackson, Forbidden Words, on Rosie's Human Endeavor Records. Excellent as ever from Thomas, and another great release on Rosie's label. Big ups, Rosie.

this brand new on the one and only Francesco Delgado's Timeless label, Alessandra Gaia. Timeless 17, I believe.

This one brand new from Mr. Ho. Oh shucks. Oh shucks. He is, he's been prolific of late, and lots of excellent music, both on his own, Class Rex, and elsewhere.

this brand new Ulo S, which is actually a alter ego of Repton, who we love on this show. Visitors of the Low End.

Chez and Ellie holding it down in the office, making all the magic happen. Chez, Ulo S, Visitors of the Low End. Him and I can't remember the other guy's name, I'm really sorry. It's very good though. It sounded great in the gallery at Club Celeste. That's probably where you're recognising it from, Chez.

This is an absolute beauty. Tima Basha on Basic Moves out of Kiev. One of the team behind Closer. And this is just ace. Big up all those under the bombs over there trying to just keep going.

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Ha, huh, you're right. I'm kidding. I'm just a puddle and that's all. I'm silence, your finest blessing. Come on, make your loud effort to prove me wrong.

wrapped up into the last few minutes of the show, so let's pack a few more in. This is Adis Autogon on Animalia.

Pato's telling me this is broadcasting over the Bowls Club. This is not the vibe for the Bowls Club, Pato, but hi and big ups to everyone grafting away down there.

But on that note, big ups all the team who have been getting it all together to open this week. George, Hannah, Molly, Vicky, Farron, Patrick, Radland, Swoos, resident champion, let's call him. It is looking brilliant down there. No, this is not ambient bowls. This brand new from Sepha, Fools of Asian, on Objects label. Track before, Dogs in the Night, Robbie, N4HC. As ever, all track listings, all info on my Instagram after the show. Not my chatty show, some may be relieved. But big ups if you are still with me.

Yeah, I can see that one putting some heat in a few dance floors this summer. I'm going to sign off now. Hopefully see some of you next week. I forgot to say, I'll actually be playing back to back

0: Swoon.
1: Yes, yes, yes. Myself, Friends Phoenix, here. I am here with none other than Sage Todds. What are you telling me?
2: Here, we made it on time. You know what I want? Come on.
1: Yeah, yeah, yeah. Last time, we just did it like show business. Like last time we did it like show business. Didn't explain that there was a technical hitch, but you kind of arrived the last 20, 25 minutes. Had a quick chat, shelled it. Dom James held it up.
2: Big up Dom for
1: yeah,
2: that.
1: Yeah, man. Held it up like Hal Robson Kanu, bruv. Just held it up, bruv. Brand new into play.
2: Trust
1: Matt
2: me, he's
1: team.
2: Got backache to this day, man.
1: But that was great because I got to meet him as well and have a good chat.
2: Of course.
1: He taught me how to pronounce some of your tunes and yeah, it was a vibe still. But it's a pleasure to have you here back in Bristol. And really what I want to do today is kind of get really deep into the music, talk about the creative process, but just give you your flowers, man, because you've built one hell of a discography now. One hell of a discography, like, is there. Like, and I was even finding tunes yesterday that I was like, I heard this, but I didn't hear this, bro. Yeah. Like, wow. Like, so I'm gonna run some of them now.
2: Seriously.
1: But I feel like because we've started quite smooth and melodic, I'm gonna play one of my favorite songs from the past 2 years, period. And this track is called Es Mwy.
2: Serious. Means smooth in Welsh, man.
1: Love it. Love the live version as well. That's on YouTube. I've been bare plays. So yeah, this song is incredible. And I think it's a great place to start just in terms of vibe and just demonstrating what you can do as an artist.
2: Agreed. Versatility, man. That's what I'm trying to show people now. There's a bar in, there's a singing, and there's the in-between. Yeah, man.
1: And we'll come into that. But we're going to run this one right now. Let's go.

0: Mad, mad. I love that tune so much, man. And everyone I show loves it too. So,
1: so do I, ooh, man. I appreciate that. Ooh. Thank you.
0: Well, you love it, yeah?
1: Yeah.
0: Well, so is it one of the ones where you just put it on and just... Would you put it on and listen to yourself?
1: That's one of the few songs I would do that with.
0: Hey, like, not, I love when
1: I don't do that,
0: that
1: much, you know, yeah, what I mean? But that song there, bro, it's exactly what it says. It's got that smooth vibe to it, you know,
0: so,
1: what I mean?
0: Talk to me about the creation. Like, what did you just hear the beat and you just went, ooh, like, what happened? Like,
1: funnily enough, that one was a long time coming. Mm. I wrote the lyrics to a different beat maybe a year before that.
0: Wow.
1: So I wrote that song maybe 2.5 years ago.
0: Wow.
1: To a different beat. And then unfortunately, something happened with a producer, like, so cool.
0: Yeah.
1: Separate ways. So then another producer, one of my boys, ABO, lives in London. We made it happen. And I was really, at the time, I was listening to a lot of old Drake and some of Jack Harlow's vibes. I know we don't talk about him no more, but listen, Jack Harlow on his come up had some really, like, some nice bounce to it.
0: Yeah,
1: so I was
0: okay, yeah.
1: I like this, and let me make one for the ladies. You know what I'm saying?
0: Yeah, no. So, you were in an era them times as well.
1: There we go. Soft boy era.
0: Wait, the soft boy era.
1: So that's where my mind was at. You know?
0: Yeah, the soft boy era was a moment in time.
1: Trust me.
0: You took it to a new level now. Like, it's like you're at everyone's neck right now, man.
1: That's
0: with the flows and the. But that the soft boy era was a moment in time. Maybe we should just stick right here. Maybe we should just stick right here. This was an amazing time. I also want to give a bit of flowers to my boy Certy as well. So you might have to go into one of them ones. So
1: we got Certy, man. I know what's coming then, huh?
0: Well, you got a few with him.
1: True. If you're talking about soft boy songs, though, I feel like me, Certy. Is there someone else on it?
0: Yes, I know what's coming. Where you were really taking it there at the end with the vocals.
1: Come on, had to be done.
0: But yeah, when this one, GSV, Sage Todds, featuring Luke RV, produced by Certy. And I'm gonna talk about Certy on the other side. But yeah, you're locked in. Myself, Friends Phoenix, here with Sage Todds. Let's go. You're

0: stop it, stop it. Took it there. Took
1: how
0: it
1: greedy.
0: Ah. Oh, man. Yeah, that tune's cold. That tune's cold, man. 30. Like we just came up with an idea for 30. What he needs to do is just put a tune up for bidding every month.
1: Yeah, yeah, highest bidder every month. Put it up for auction.
0: Or if you're not really in this money thing, because I hear you're up now. This is what I'm hearing. I'm hearing you're up now. I don't want to talk too much on your thing, so I'm gonna stop a little bit. But I'm hearing you're up now. So what, you just do it for the love of the game, bro.
1: Community service.
0: Yeah, bro. Like, there's I'm seeing a hole in the scene right now. But yeah, man. What was your first tune that you made with him? Can you remember?
1: Me and Certy.
0: Like, when did you lock in with him? What year would it have been?
1: I think it would have been 2022/3. And he sent me a beat pack. And then the tunes that came from that were Casting Dice.
0: Yes.
1: Casting Dice on My King in the North project.
0: Take It Slow.
1: Take It Slow. There's
0: What's
1: more.
0: The sample on Take It Slow? I ain't got Take It Slow on me right now, but I remember it being...
1: Yeah, I can't
0: stupid.
1: Even remember, but there's like some sort of harmonica on there or something like that.
0: I think
1: yeah.
0: it was a pretty common sample, but the flip was, and you just went in and did your thing.
1: I'm telling you.
0: And you
1: me,
0: did
1: man.
0: A little bit of singing at the end when it wasn't expected as well. It was bars.
1: Had to
0: was,
1: be
0: yeah,
1: done.
0: Yeah, yeah,
1: had
0: yeah.
1: Had to
0: yeah,
1: be
0: yeah,
1: done.
0: Sick
1: yeah.
0: tune. Wish I had it. But yeah, now he's the guy.
1: Serious.
0: Yeah,
1: I'm telling
0: he's
1: you,
0: the
1: man.
0: Guy, man. All right. There's another tune that I really love. So, Dim Cloy.
1: Yeah, means no lies in Welsh, man. Serious.
0: So my pronunciation was good then.
1: Yeah,
0: you got it,
1: was.
0: It straight away.
1: 100%.
0: I'm not gonna lie, Dom James taught me that one. So I can't take credit. I wasn't Risa, he taught me it. So
1: A star, man.
0: Yeah, man. Oi, come on. So what's the process with that one?
1: Dim Cloy, that's a bedroom song. Like at this point, that's slightly what I do most of the time. Like, it's a bedroom one. So JBJ produced that producer from London, but I've been eyeing his beats for a hot minute, but it's only now I can afford it, you know what I mean?
0: Yeah,
1: so
0: yeah.
1: Found that one, I was like, nah, I have to. Let me write this in sort of like an Afro swing vibe and then fit the lyrics to it, you know? So I found the melody first. I was like, okay, this is something serious.
0: Always.
1: Then I might have even written it in English and then
0: oh
1: flipped it.
0: God.
1: I think that might be one of the first times I did that. And I wasn't concerned about like fitting this exact like tempo, which I think helped it flow and be a little bit smoother. So yeah, Dim Cloy, just chatting about what I'm going through, do you know what I'm saying?
0: Yeah.
1: There was somebody in my life that I was like, listen,
0: yeah,
1: you're safe with me, you're good with me.
0: Yeah.
1: Soft boy season, you know them ones.
0: Yeah, man, come on. Let me not talk too much because I'm taken in it. I was gonna say some real let me just calm down. But yeah, like,
1: see what my music does to people.
0: I mean, man, like, if you have good relations with people you're attracted to, you know about them topics. You know what
1: of
0: I mean?
1: Course.
0: You know about them topics.
1: If you know,
0: man.
1: You know.
0: Yeah, man. We're gonna run that right now. Let's go. Dim Cloy, myself, Renz Phoenix here, Sage Todds. Let's go.
2: Swoop.

0: With me, baby, don't argue. Ask one time and say, of course. Love is a crazy thought. I'm taking it slow, it's taking its course.
1: Bristol, worldwide. Give us a signal if you're locked.
2: Yeah, that one there, Love. Or is it Love?
3: Love. Love? Two question marks, innit? It's like, yeah, it's like, Love.
2: Bro, you got to say the song in a tone. Like,
3: yeah.
2: Wait, that's crazy. We're like, what song? I need to hear that song by Sage Toz. What song? Love? No.
3: Nice.
2: Love?
3: Love. Yeah, there we go.
2: Love. Yeah, mad tones. But yeah. What's cooking, Luke? Luke, what's cooking?
3: Yeah, serious guy.
2: Yeah,
3: man.
2: So you guys, the collabos have been mad.
3: Yeah, me and
2: coming
3: Luke.
2: Coming like York and Cole, coming like, geez.
3: I'm telling you, man, that's my guy. We need to lock him more, to be honest. Yeah. I feel like every time we make a tune together, it does what it needs to do.
2: Yeah, but I was saying that you seem to find the right pockets, it has the right bounce.
3: 100%.
2: It's melodic, but it's hitting hard. The mixes are always clean and it kind of it brings the best out of you as an artist. So yeah,
3: exactly, I agree. Like, even when he's doing more aggressive tunes like I'm Him, there's still a level of melody in there that that I'm able to vibe with, you know. It's got the synths and the bass just hit a certain way, like,
2: yeah,
3: you know?
2: He's cool, man. Gotta give him flowers, and it's really brought the best out of you for sure. So where would you say you're at now? What sound are you trying to bring to the people now? And like, how does it represent where you are in life? Because we just played a few songs. You're talking about Softboy Season. Mm-hmm. We all been there. Yeah, all the men have been there. You're not making tunes like Esmoif right now.
3: Mm-hmm.
2: Where are you at right now? And how is it manifesting itself?
3: Yeah, right now, we're making a return to rapping, man. Like, I feel like people forget. If you do the Softboy Season thing too much, like, people forget like what you can really do. So we're making a return, but I'd say, even on the way in the car here, I was trying to think of, what do I call this era, you know? I feel like I need a name for it, because right now we're exploring my heritage, like, other sides of it. We've done the Welsh thing and we've shown the Welsh countryside, we've spoken a language. I feel like, I'm Nigerian, bro. Like, if you take my blood, it's going to say Nigerian, like, man in there, do you know what I mean? So, for me, it's my pleasure and my right to explore that side of things, like, there's limitless melodies, there's limitless rhythms that come from my background. That
2: man, talk your thing, man.
3: Because
2: do you know what? One of the things I've loved, one of my favorite things probably about this decade is, and yes, I know a lot of stuff happened last decade, but one of my favorite things about this decade is music from the African continent really being pushed to the forefront and really becoming mainstream, and popular artists coming straight from Nigeria, South Africa. Like, that's needed in this world.
3: Facts. And the diaspora as well. So, like, the children of immigrants in every country. You have children of immigrants in France that are from, like, their parents are from Congo, blah, blah, blah. And they're coming out with music that just hits, you know? You've got children of immigrants in the UK that Windrush Gen, and then you've got the Africans as well. You got Afro Swing, you got Grime, you got all of these. Yeah. So there's so much, like, when you take your heritage and combine it with your experience, new stuff comes out of there. So
2: unstoppable.
3: That's where I'm
2: and
3: at.
2: That's
3: right
2: how
3: now.
2: You get artists like Pasalu just doing a madness. And
3: exactly.
2: People are like, raw, what's that when they first hear the tunes? Jay Huss. Mm-hmm. Like, wow.
3: 100%. And even on the new gen of things, you got the underground man's like Len, Lancey, Bex. Bex is cold, you know? So yeah, being very unabashed and very like chesty with where they're from, you know.
2: Yeah, man. Do you know what? I thought I knew where I was gonna go, but talking about the Nigerian heritage and even just living in Wales, I think is another time to go into another Welsh language one. So this one, and I didn't even want to. But do you know what? Although this song is in Welsh, I hear the Nigeria. I hear it. Like with the chanting, do you know where I'm going?
3: It was after.
2: I'm just gonna run this tune. I can't pronounce. Stop your quino.
3: Stop your quino.
2: Stop your quino.
3: Yeah. Stop complaining.
2: But yeah. See, this tune is in Welsh, and it will be appreciated all over Wales. But yeah, this one's for the Nigerians. I'm saying it, yeah, because you got the chanting in there, you got the energy, the bossiness, the confidence. Like, come on, man, come on. So we're gonna run this one right now. The flows, stop it right now. You're locked in, myself, Renz Phoenix here, Sage Todd, let's go.

0: Valley Boy, yeah, but not many Valley Boys are gonna have the chanting like that at the end. Yeah, that's that Niger,
1: come on, brother.
0: Energy.
1: Natural
0: with it. Natural with it, man. So I spoke to you about artists from over the bridge, artists from Wales, and I said, yo, what's your favourite ever tune that's come out over like maybe the last 2 or 3 years? Mm-hmm. Yeah. Oh my gosh, you really took it there with your suggestion, and yeah, I connected with it differently. But what is it about this tune?
1: Bro, it just bangs. I feel like it fully encapsulates my man at his steeziest vibe, you know what I mean? Like, he's talking about girl, he's talking about his vibes, but he just makes it sound smooth, you know? So yeah, that's that, figure it out, you know?
0: Yeah, man, I went to see him in Cardiff probably 2 years ago when he just dropped his project. Is it Are We There Yet? Are We Here Yet?
1: I think so, yeah.
0: Yeah, and I think this was the first tune of the night. And when I heard it come on, I was like, yeah, this brother's cold with it. But I think the word you used, the steez, that's what it is. Because he's talented, he's got melodies, he's got flows, but he's wavy with it.
1: Agreed.
0: Man, don't even know if we're talking about Luca V, bro.
1: Luca V, no.
0: Yeah, man, this one, figure it out. And yeah, you know when you find somebody that loves a tune like you do, it's special, man. So we love this tune, we're gonna run this. Yeah, man, this is gonna get run up all summer again. Seriously, 26.
1: I'm telling you, this
0: window
1: tune
0: down
1: from now.
0: Yeah, yeah.
1: On the way home.
0: Yeah, this tune's cold.

0: One day, things didn't feel the same. I felt myself drifting away, and my feelings began to wane with each passing day, like a leak that keeps dripping over time.
1: That one there was You Ride, Lloyd Haynes.

0: shows in Marbella, doing shows in Thailand. When I heard man say that he's promoting shows in Thailand, I was like, yeah, you're on the next thing right now.
1: He's living good now. Living good.
0: And we love to see it, man. We love to see it. So we've spoken about a few different artists today, and I was wondering, you're a lover of music. I can tell by how you talk about it. I can tell by how you get deep. Like, but what do you take from artists, but that doesn't really come into your music? Like, what doesn't get into your music, but you appreciate from others?
1: In terms of what I appreciate, I would say I take that from a lot of the grandmans. Like, I see myself in somewhat like an in-between. Like, I wouldn't call myself a grime MC in a way that certain mans are really, you know? Like, yeah. Mace is an MC.
0: Yeah.
1: But there's certain bits that I take, and then there's certain bits that I don't take and I appreciate, and I can be like, yeah, that's so cold as a rapper, but it's not my lane, you know? Mm. Everyone knows their lane, so yeah, man.
0: Is there ever a time that you can kind of capture that grime energy and put it into a track that's just where you're not even barring?
1: I feel like you can. I feel like you take little I look at myself as a little bit of a filter. Mm. So anything I put through me or like changes because it's gone through my brain. Do you know what I'm saying?
0: Yeah, nah,
1: so
0: I love that.
1: Automatically original because I've processed it.
0: Yeah.
1: So that's the way I see it. It's like, okay, I like this aspect of this. I feel like we're all an amalgamation of all the different influences. Do you know what I'm saying? So you can find somebody from listening to me, 100%.
0: So what is a Sage Todd's song supposed to feel like then? What are you trying to get into that person's ear or brain or heart or soul? Mm. What's it supposed to feel like?
1: I mean, different tracks are different things. Like, Soft Boy era music isn't the same as what I'm doing now. But some of it, if it's the R&B stuff, I want you to feel good, man. I want you to feel like, even if you don't have a girl or you don't have a guy, you don't have the prospect of it, I want you to still be able to paint that picture and still feel those feelings. You know what I'm saying? I was 13 years old listening to R&B and Drake and be like, that girl left me. I didn't have no girl, bro. But the feeling still hit, you know what I mean?
0: Listening to karaoke thinking, raw, like, I should have, yeah, man.
1: You know?
0: I was coming back, bro.
1: Exactly.
0: Didn't even gone anywhere, bro.
1: Exactly. Never left the yard. I'm talking about, I can't wait to go to the club and that. You know what I mean?
0: Oh, my gosh.
1: Yeah, I want you to experience things you ain't even if you ain't touched them yet, I want you to experience
0: them. Yeah, man. I think it's time to get into 2026, really.
1: Yeah.
0: Yeah, I got bare tunes. I want to get into 2026.
1: Let's do it.
0: But, I think a good place to start is Yuck.
1: Yeah.
0: Because this is drastically different to Smith.
1: Agreed.
0: It's like, raw, it's the same artist.
1: There's way more of that to come as well. Don't worry, twist and turns.
0: Yeah. Talk to me about this one though. How's this one come about?
1: Yuck. It came about through exactly what I was talking about earlier. Like, I'm seeing a certain wave right now that I really identify with and see myself as a part of. Like, children of immigrants, mixing their heritage and mixing certain aspects of their culture with the what they've been brought up in, you know, and the country they've been brought up in. I feel like Yuck is a result of that. It's really, in some ways as well, I feel like sometimes being too intentional, you can mess yourself up. So I really approach this song as like, yo, I want to say what I want to say. It doesn't even matter. I'm not thinking about, oh, yo, is the audience going to get it? Or are they going to understand this reference? This is purely just me saying how I feel, what I want to say, and yeah.
0: Nah, that's sick. That's sick. True art.
1: Exactly. True art. Expression.
0: Okay, we're going to get into this one. Sage Todd's Yuck. Let's go. You might be sick.
2: Dress is amazing. Is it Prada?

0: records. Take me to North Wales. Take me to North Wales. I've never been. What's it? Paint the picture of the towns.
1: Listen, at this time of year, man, it's beautiful. It really is. I just came back there. I was there on a weekend visiting my parents, man. We got valleys. That's where some serious valleys are. You got Snowdonia. Oof. You got waterfalls. I went to visit a waterfall. You got beaches like 10 minutes away. It really is like, it's an isolated paradise. That's the way I can, in the summer, that's how it feels. In the winter, on the other hand, you're fighting for your life. I'm telling you, you're fighting for your life. And especially being in a village and like these small areas, boredom, loneliness, depression, these are things that like are very, very common there.
0: Okay, you know? So what's the coping mechanisms then? What does the 14, 15, 16 year old do to cure that boredom?
1: I think a lot of people tend to obviously turn to drink, drugs, yeah, those things there, and substances to ease their pain. But in terms of like a solution, I can't speak for everyone, but mine was music.
0: Okay.
1: You know, like when I had nobody to speak to, nobody that cared about what I had to say and nobody to listen, I decided to put my heart on the paper, innit, and say what I had to say regardless. Yeah. So
0: uni times, you went to London, but where were you like in college times then?
1: I went sixth form. I went Bangor, which is still North Wales, but it's like, it's a school in Bangor, like the closest city.
0: Okay, so what, you had to jump on the bus? Or
1: jump on a little hour bus, serious. Hour there, hour back, are you crazy? Long day.
0: Oh my gosh.
1: Long day, 7 a.m. and that, trust me.
0: So what's Wrexham like? I've never been.
1: Wrexham's all right, you know. Like, for me, growing up, obviously, in Penygroes, it's a tiny village, maybe like 2,500 people.
0: Whilst we're talking, I'm just looking at the map, I'm just seeing Oscar. I'm just floating around. Oh my gosh, Wrexham, I'm looking at where Bangor is.
1: You're seeing it, yeah?
0: God, wow.
1: Wrexham's like hour and a bit, hour and 20. So that was a big day out. If it's like, oh, we're going Wrexham, we're going to like the Primark, or we're going to, that was a big thing for me when I was little. Or going to like Chester or something.
0: Oh man, wow. Crossing a border.
1: You know?
0: Don't even get me started about Liverpool.
1: Crazy. Yeah, Liverpool was mad when we'll go there as a kid. I'm like, bro, serious.
0: Yeah, definitely. Definitely. I was watching a TikTok about like the accents in North Wales and how the Irish and the Welsh influenced the Scouse accent, and how parts of North Wales kind of have Scouse sounding accents, but they're not Scouse sounding.
1: It's the other way.
0: Exactly. It's the other way around. Yeah, man. I've been researching what's going on, but 100%. I'm due to go up there. But man, that's the place that shaped you into the artist that you are now. Because of it, there's just not another Sage Tuds.
1: Exactly.
0: Talking about not being another Sage Tuds, we're going to get into another tune, a collabo with Mounts.
1: Yeah.
0: Another brother who's cold with the flows. Same. And another Luke's What's Cooking. I'm him.
1: Come on.
0: I'm him.
1: That.
0: How did this one come together then? When did you... Because the video is cold as well. Like, what was the process?
1: Yeah. This is another tune I've had written for probably like a year and a half. Like, I've had this tune sitting in the back pocket for a minute. I actually sent it to a few people. Like, big up Mounts for like actually showing love and because I could hear Mounts on it.
0: Yeah.
1: I sent it off to a few mans as well, just to see, listen, gauge interest.
0: Yeah.
1: Ed. So I said, but Mounts was the only one that was like, yeah, I'm ready to actually lock in. I said, let's do this.
0: Yeah.
1: And it came about quick. Once again recorded most of it in my bedroom, like my verses. And then me and Mounts linked up in studio, added the bells and whistles, and job done. Like, I'm him, innit? Like, just in case people forget.
0: Just in case, man, forgot. And definitely go watch the video as well.
1: Come on.
0: But yeah, we're going to get into this. Mounts, Sage Tuds, supplying the scene. Yeah, supplying the scene.
1: Come on, bro.
0: Let's go. I'm him. Myself, Friends, Phoenix here. Sage Tuds, let's go.
2: Now they know me as Mounts.
3: Check. Yo,

looking for something, it's something inside me. I just roll the dice, I roll 2 sixes, favoured highly. I'm already blessed, I was born divine. Unsure of the things that I'm not, my healer told me that my calling will come. All the things that I long for aren't in this world, I'm seeking the infinite one. So many times that I covered up scars and the ways that I did, I'm impartial to. I told bro all the things that elicit reaction is secretly part of you. Sunny days, I'm down Butte Park playing volleyball with a barbecue. There's nowhere else that I'd rather be than being posted up with my family tree. All the things in my past that I can't change made me the man that I am, so I don't regret. And I still got trauma I can't forget, but I use it to harness the bigger test.

0: And spirit. Yes, that's it. Nathan Misra, Privileged. Way, talk to me, man. New tune out. Sage Todd's Scylla on the same tune.
1: These times.
0: I love it, man. These times, like, just, I really, do you know what I believe in? I believe in artists from in and around that bridge just being human embodiments of the bridge and just.
1: Agreed.
0: Making tunes, man.
1: Agreed. 100%.
0: And opening up everything that should be happening.
1: It's a long time coming. Me and Scylla should have linked up time ago, but
0: yeah.
1: Listen, it's perfect timing now, man. We both have our experiences. We have our thoughts on where the country's at currently and how we've experienced life growing up, you know, some disadvantaged background. So it's like, we're speaking about it, man.
0: Yeah, man. When did you first come across Scylla? Like, when did he first get onto your radar? Are you aware of when you remembered or?
1: Like 2023, he made a tune with Scylla, not Scylla, with Marino and Certi, Estate. And I was like, yeah, this guy's cold.
0: I had dreams of them making, you know, kind of like how Rocky and Skepta did some of the video for their tune, was it? Praise the Lord. Some in London, some in New York.
1: Yeah, yeah, yeah.
0: I wanted Scylla to make part of the tune, like part of a video in Bedminster, Bristol. And I wanted Marino to do a video in Swansea. Yeah, I had a dream. I was like, guys, this got to be done. It's got to be done. And they've both kind of gone on different paths. They've evolved massively musically, but
1: agreed.
0: Still, that song is one of my favorite songs that they've ever done. But
1: yeah, they're both cold, man.
0: Yeah. So they put. So that kind of is when he got on your radar. Yeah, man. Yeah, he's like, he's the one. I always say, like, you're the truth, man. You're the chosen one for the city. You're the truth. And, like, I call him the people's champ. Like, when he drops, people seem to really back him. And he seems to have backing from, yeah, a lot of different types of people. So
1: agreed. And I see a lot of crossover in me and his content in our music. So it's like, I thought it was only right.
0: Just made sense. So we're going to get into this one. New music. These times, Sage Todd, Scylla, myself, Renz Phoenix. Let's go.

0: talk about content, want to talk about flows. Do you know what I mean? That song there is like just updating us on how you're feeling at the time. Just look at how you're seeing the world.
1: These times, man. These times, man. It's current and what shaped us, you know?
0: Yeah, man. Love that. What makes you delete a verse or an idea? What is that? What's something that makes you go, there, now, I'm scrapping this? Is there some one thing?
1: My chest. Like, I just follow my gut. Like, I've learned to do that because there's been times where I've ignored that feeling and I cringe when I hear certain old songs of mine, or I'm like, I don't want to perform them, or I'm dissatisfied, regardless of how people feel.
0: Yeah. So for me... Oh, wow. Even if people are like, nah, I love that one.
1: Yeah, nah.
0: Like, wow.
1: I think it's more important that I'm okay with it. You know what I'm saying?
0: Did you ever see that... There was like a clip of Usher talking about a song that he hates performing, but whenever he comes to Europe, everybody wants to hear it. What song was it?
1: It was like one that was only released in the UK or something. I know what you're talking about.
0: Pop Your Collar. Yeah, that was it. Exactly. He's like, I don't like that song. And like, I think, I can't remember who he was talking to, but the host didn't even know it. Yeah. Like,
1: I think he released the album and he did it. He only put that on the UK release. Like,
0: or like the European release, or exactly. One of them ones, or the one that was released in like Canada, Australia, whatever. We rate that tune, and he's like, yo, I don't even like that. It's like, nah, man, if it's Usher, we gotta hear Pop Your Collar.
1: Of course. I think once you put it out, obviously it's got a life of its own. So you do what you do.
0: I want to know what songs like that in your discography you feel about, but I'm scared. I actually don't even want to hear it.
1: I'll tell you off.
0: I don't even know if I want to hear it off air. Like, I'm like, oh my gosh, like, I'm be listening to it and it's just like, I don't even like that tune. I'm like, this is crazy.
1: Long day.
0: Oh man,
1: there are a few though.
0: That's crazy. Anyway, I'm going to get into this tune. This tune is called Hulk Hogan. It is by Poser and AJ Tracy. And I've liked what Poser's been doing. Music always sounds different. Always got different sounding instrumentals. Another one that I think Certi would have cooked up some great beats for. So I'm going to get into this one. You're locked in. Myself, Renz Phoenix. A pleasure to be joined by Sage Todds.
1: Come on.
0: Let's go.

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Hold tight, GR, he was a stand-up. I was off ends when Mundo brought me the news and it gave me shivers. I'd never compete with cause I already know he's realer. He was getting fed with a silver spoon, I was eating in free school dinners. I know that I gotta go hard, cause my start of the race was harder. By the time that I had me a ute, I was still trying to build me a bond of my father. And I know that I got bad habits, I only show love when I'm sipping on lager. But I know that I gotta go fast, so the air to my throne can go a little farther. 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Pour so much mud in a cup, with a 7-up changing colour. 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You know I go, I got a badge on my arm, cause the stone is real.

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0: worldwide. Give us a signal if you're locked.
1: Yeah, that tune there, Man Like Vision, sick. Yeah,
2: he, I know, trust me.
1: And I tell him I know. Trust me. I'm trying to be in a rave when I hear that go, when that get a wheel up.
2: It will go nuts, bro.
1: That's an instant wheel up bar,
2: that
1: man.
2: That is a wheel up bar, for real. Trust me.
1: So simple, but so wavy with it.
2: Effective.
1: Bro. Yeah, man. That's the word, isn't it? Effective.
2: Straight.
1: Like, I'm getting a wheel up now, bro. And you're saying this in your car or wherever you are, you're reciting my lyric, bro.
2: 100%.
1: Yeah, man. When it comes to, like, music, yeah, a lot of it's about, like, risk and just taking opportunities. Are there any risks that you've taken that have just been effective, had an effective, like, results? Can you think of any risks that you've taken? What's the riskiest thing you've done, whether it be a bar or a tune that you put out that you're like, or an opportunity that you were presented with and you might have thought, nah, I don't know, or even a collab? Can you think of any that jump out? Or
2: I think even just beginning, bro, like beginning to do music, like in the first place, and like performing, because I'm naturally, or I was as a child, like extremely shy and didn't like to put myself out there, to the point where mum would be in tears. Like, first time I performed, I was like 18. I had a few things on SoundCloud. I went to this like youth, like Christian thing, and I tried to perform, bro, forgot my words. I was shaking. I almost cried. My sister was there. Yeah. I went all the way from North Wales to London as well to try and do this quick thing for like a youth organization, innit?
1: Wow.
2: And you would win studio time, like if you do well in it, or if you go to the next round. I never redeemed that, innit? But I was like, after that, I felt like I wanted to quit. But then I think it was 2022. I knew I had to overcome whatever this is in order to like be the artist I wanted to be. So I went to a random thing in North London. I think it was like Finchley or something. I went to an open mic.
1: Okay.
2: Bare, just drunk, depressed looking people there. You know what I'm saying? Like, they were finished. But I got them to smile, innit, through my little thing, playing off of aux off a laptop. And I said, wow. Obviously, I took a couple drinks down the hatch. I said, right,
1: yeah,
2: a couple whiskeys and that, let's see what I can do. And that, I feel like that for me was a very big risk in my heart, because it was like, yo, like, I'm very uncomfortable doing this, but that lit a spark of like, yo, I can do this.
1: I got this. And I bought joy. I bought energy.
2: These men didn't come here for me, but they left here enjoying what I did. So it's like, I've done something right here.
1: Damn, man. North Wales to London.
2: Trust me.
1: That's crazy, man. We've gone through a journey of your music. We've gone through some of my favorite songs. What does the next version of Sage Todd sound like that you haven't put out yet? Because you've hinted at what's coming, I've been trying not to ask, because I kind of just want to see it all play out. But I'm too curious, man.
2: It sounds jumpy, no pun intended. Like, very jumpy. Like, I'm trying to make people move. You know what I'm saying? Like, I feel like I've had an era where I'm focused on the lyrics themselves. I've had an era where I'm focused on making you feel good.
1: Yeah.
2: Like, and making a gal feel good. But this is more of an era of, I want you to move. Like, if I play you some tunes now for the project that's coming,
1: oof,
2: not upset, just motivated.
1: Yeah.
2: Like, every tune on
1: wait. Stop. Was that a name? Like, listen, what was that?
2: Listen.
1: We're not just going to go past that.
2: I'm trying to just drop it in there.
1: We're not just going to go past that.
2: Just motivated, coming soon.
1: Okay. Year. So this year, all right, I'm not going to push no more. We got a name. I'm not going to push for a month. I'm a grateful brother, you know, like I'm not ungrateful. But yeah, okay, that's good. I love that.
2: Be prepared to move, do you know what I'm saying? It's gotta get people jumpy. That's
1: jumpy,
2: the whole vibe.
1: Jumpy.
2: Right,
1: can I play Cuckoo?
2: Run it, man.
1: Yeah, okay. Another one with Luke's What's Cooking.
2: Trust me.
1: Mad. From what I said, York and Cole, man. York and Cole.
2: Yeah, we're good.
1: Classic. Let's go.
3: Got it, Luke.
4: Yeah.

0: them different flows there. Man, just switched it up.
1: Had to tap in quickly.
0: Yeah, I hear it. I hear it, man. Out of everything we've played today, which version of you is closest to what comes next?
1: Yuck.
0: Okay.
1: 100%.
0: Jumpy.
1: Yuck, yeah. Like, bro, that's the vibe we're going for. I want to make people move and feel something, dance, you know? Active. Even if your legs aren't working like that, I need to see the head bopping, you know? That's what we're trying to do. Trust me.
0: Talking about moving. Not quite jumpy, but just getting the feet moving. I asked you about some selections and you were like, yo, Brighter Days family, breathe. Yeah, and you were like,
1: cold,
0: moving.
1: Cold. Like, I love that tune. And it's like, it's almost summer now and it's just a perfect like soundtrack for the next 3 months.
0: Yeah, for sure. Shout out Brighter Days family, Isco and the team. We're going to run this one and just get you moving. This one, breathe. And yeah, man, hope you enjoy. Let's go.

0: there. Breathe, Brighter Days family. You're talking about how it just suits what you're doing. It's just like you. Most it's like definitely. Embodies like what you can do and what you like in music.
1: I think so. The two sides of it, the rhythm, the funk, the movement, but also the melodies. It's all in there. Yeah. You know what I'm saying? There's something for everyone in there.
0: And then you said there's like a swing there as well. It's 100%. Not just all. It's got a groove. It's got a feeling.
1: 100%.
0: It's bounce, jumpy.
1: 100% jumpy.
0: Yeah. Yeah, nah, that's crazy. That's crazy. I spoke to you about your modern Nigerian goats. Yeah, and we're going to get into that in a minute. But who are your just Nigerian goats, your all times, when you think of them musically?
1: All time Nigerian goats, like UK Nigerian or just everyone?
0: Both.
1: Hey, that's a difficult one, you know. I wasn't even prepared for that.
0: Nah, because I spoke, you gave me a couple answers for your modern one, but like, when I was thinking about your all-timers, okay, sit on that question and think about that one. But when it came to like modern, you threw out the name Tems, and yeah, I was
1: 100%.
0: Man, and she's one of them ones that I was saying that I love this decade. She's got to thrive because of where we're at, man. She's an incredible artist, like an artist that deserves to be enjoyed by the masses. John, my introduction to her was the one on Wizkid's album, like the Essence. That was my introduction to Tems.
1: Really?
0: Really? That was my introduction to Tems.
1: And like, what
0: an introduction, isn't
1: it? It might have been the same for me, you know.
0: Really?
1: It might have been the same. I can't even remember when I first heard Tems, but I remember thinking when I first heard her that she was a man. Because okay. She's got a certain specific tone to her voice.
0: I know what you mean.
1: I was like, yo, is this a guy with a high pitched voice?
0: But yeah, then yeah, yeah.
1: Did a little bit of research and yeah, she's just special.
0: Like, yeah, yeah.
1: I've seen her live.
0: Words.
1: Seen her live and it was like just as good. You know what I mean?
0: Wow. So we're speaking of, yeah, this song is special. So we're going to get into this track. This one is called Burning. And yeah, I know you must have connected with this on a deeper level to
1: different.
0: Throw this one out.
1: I love this song. I was standing there. Big festival a couple of years ago, watching her, and just like, you know, you feel like you're floating, bro. Like, man was just standing there, but like, bro, serious, I'm telling you.
0: Connecting on the music. That's what it's about, man. That's what it's about. Let's go.

0: liking that one, yeah? Anula Sama.
1: Serious tune, come on, man. Better you see me for sure.
0: Yeah, that one there's fresh. I'd never heard it. You put me onto that one. I was saying it kind of gives me that feeling when I first heard, like, when I first heard Octavian, when I first heard, like,
1: Jim Legacy.
0: Yeah, that kind of fresh vibe, like.
1: I'm telling you, bro.
0: We are of the black diaspora, but we're British. This is British music, man. 100%. Like, and yeah, it's blowing the Americans' minds.
1: Levels,
0: that, man.
1: Isn't it?
0: Yeah,
1: levels, definitely. Bro. We're showing something different.
0: Yeah,
1: I'm so
0: definitely.
1: Excited.
0: Speaking of another artist like that, another one you picked out was Len.
1: Yeah.
0: Len
1: is cold.
0: Yeah,
1: so that's one of my, like, if you gave me an option to collab with someone currently, Len's there.
0: Okay,
1: bro.
0: You're there, yeah? Okay. That's crazy, man. I would have never thought you'd go there. Yeah, but yeah, we're going to get straight into this one. This one called Every Day. Len, myself, Renz Phoenix here, Sage Todds. We're just catching a vibe, talking about music, talking about the creative process, but just running new tunes. And yeah, man, this is just two people who love music having a chat on the radio, man. So if you love music,
1: join us.
0: Yeah, man, join us right now. Every Day, Len.
2: Sweet.

0: Yeah, that one, Twin Turbo, Snow from the South. Shout out Conrad Stone, just doing a madness with everything from the melodies to the production to the mix downs to just everything. Very
1: Shout
0: talented.
1: Shout out the man, them every time.
0: Yeah, man. Yo, so what do you think the next chapter of your sound demands from you? Thinking about the future, like, what do you think? What do you think the next? What do you think the next chapter of your sound demands from you? What do they want?
1: I'm so currently immersed in my current chapter that I'm not even thinking about.
0: Okay,
1: do you know what I'm saying? I'm the type of guy who does one thing at a time. I feel like you can lose focus trying to think of what may be, etc., etc., instead of what is right now. So for me, it's current Todd season. Do you know what I'm saying? Like, I'm gonna find a name for the era, but it's I know what I'm doing currently. So, in terms of what it currently demands from me, energy, and I'd also say a level of, like, not even bravery, it's just like letting go a little bit. I feel like letting go of who I think I should be, letting go of who I felt like I was, because certain mans will be like, oh, why don't you make a tune, like, and they'll mention a tune from 3 years ago that I made.
0: It's I'm not
1: him anymore.
0: Yeah.
1: So I think it's very key for me right now to, like, who am I now? And lock in on that.
0: I love that, man. I love that. Do you know what? One tune that is timeless from you. I'm gonna sign out with one tune that is timeless from you. And that's Switch Up, man.
1: Yeah,
0: Switch Up. Like, iconic video. Just, yeah. Last time when we ran the set here up at SWU, I heard the bars from that tune.
1: You always hear the bars from that tune.
0: Yeah. Why? What is it about that tune? Because you discussed how, you mentioned how actually tunes sometimes from that era you don't want to perform, or you're not that guy anymore. Why is this one still special?
1: Gut feeling, as I said earlier. Like, it just feels good to me. When I put it on, it feels right, and I feel like it represented accurately who I was. Whereas there's some tunes in your discography where you're trying something, but it doesn't quite.
0: Yeah.
1: It's not quite you. You're just trying something, you know?
0: And it might have connected with the listener, but yeah.
1: It needs to connect with me, you know, first
0: the
1: foremost.
0: Usher Pop Your Collar effect.
1: Exactly.
0: And we'll call it the Pop Your Collar effect.
1: Come on.
0: Anyway, we're going to get straight into Switch Up. Let's go. It's been a real pleasure to have you, actually.
1: Thank you.
0: Gotta say, I'm out to run it. I'm like, yo, like, you come here, city of Bristol, over that bridge. It's gotta happen. The link up's gotta keep happening. Like, Wales straight over to the southwest.
1: 100%,
0: gotta keep happening.
1: It's crucial for the growth. 100%.
0: Yeah, definitely. Let's go. Sweet.

0: Hey, Young Gotto, run it up.
1: Welcome back to Heart Game Radio. Now something new just landed for my boy Aiko. And this is for the ladies that like the finer things in life. This is Where You Are.

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I said I'll be right back, honey. Ring ring calling my phone, it's worth it, then I'll be round in a hurry. You ain't gotta know where I'm on. Get our money cool when I'm gone. Low key, you ain't gotta know where I'm from. 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

0: 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I'm not easily shocked.
1: I get that impression.
0: So you're gonna tell me your dark secret?

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Bye.

the book of the book of the book of the book of the book of the book of the book of the book of the book of the book of the book of the book of the book of the book of the book of the book of the book of the book of the book of the book of the book of the book of the book of the book of the book of the book of the book of the book of the book of the book of the book of the book of the book of the book of the book of the book of the book of the book of the book of the book of the book of the book of the book of the book of the book of the book of the book of the book of the book of the book of the book of the book of the book of the book of the book of the book of the book of the book of the book of the book of the book of the book of the book of the book of the book of the book of the book of the book of the book of the book of the book of the book of the book of the book of the book of the book of the book of the book of the book of the book of the book of the book of the book of the book of the book of the book of the book of the book of the book of the book of the book of the book of the book of the book of the book of the book of the book of the book of the book of the book of the book of the book of the book of the book of the book of the book of the book of the book of the book of the book of the book of the book of the book of the book of the book of the book of the book of the book of the book of the book of the book of the book of the book of the book of the book of the book of

This is Morning with Yanari on Swear FM. There won't be much chat from myself today, other than to say thank you to Swoo for this concept and for giving me the opportunity to play some slightly different music to what I usually play on my show. With that, I've put together a playlist of R&B tracks that have helped to shape the more emotive side of electronic music. I'm sure you'll recognise some of the songs in here from remixes or as samples. And finally, I don't believe in guilty pleasures, and I don't feel any guilt for any of the tracks I'm going to play in the next hour. So this is a morning with myself, Yanari, on Swoo FM. Enjoy.

Mic check, 1, 2. This is Rodney. Back once again on a very sunny Thursday. It's not sunny, is it? Maybe it is now. It's mental weather out there. That was Tara Clerkin Trio in the room. Stunning piece of music, that.

Oh, I think I needed a bit of chilled music. That was purely self-indulgent. Had a very stressful morning, which culminated in Greg's being shut just before I came here, which made me quite stressed. But I left my stress at the door. I'm feeling good now. Glad to be back on the Swoo airwaves once again.

Listen to the words, people. Just let a little more love in the world. Also, this tune is definitely channeling a little bit of last week's Heatwave. Whew, I wasn't built for that. Running the 3D printers in my room where I work from at the moment. I think we clocked the mercury at 37 degrees. I wasn't on my best form, I can't lie.

I was down in Bournemouth over the weekend seeing some family. It's very nice. Got to go to the beach. Felt quite bougie. But yeah, on Sunday when I came back, heard a little rumour that Vantage Hi-Fi was stringing up sound system in over near St Paul's and St Jude's. So hot-tailed over there as soon as I got back. And had a nice little session bobbing some tunes in the basketball court. So yeah, big up Vantage Hi-Fi for that. You need a bit of culture after coming back from Bournemouth. I kid. Shout to my Bournemouth crew. Also shout to the big Brazilian crew that were on the beach with their like boombox car sound system things going on. I don't know what that was about. But yeah, big up.

Yes, that one, Lovejoy's All I Can Say. Next up, weird collaboration that I managed to find a few weeks ago. Jimmy Tenor, DJ Sotafet, and Echo Mania. This one, Dub Soul.

Yeah, I was quite blown away by that one, to be honest. DJ Sota Fett, Jimmy Tenor and Echo Mania, that one, Dub Soldier. Going to keep it on the Cambo Super tip, this one, Come Together, on the Cambo Super Sound 45 label. Yeah, this is released, they release a 7-inch every year to commemorate a party they have in the car park of their local supermarket. The sound system named Cambo Super Sound and the local supermarket named Cambo Super. Big shout out to the crew in Moss, Norway.

Someone's just texted in giving a shout out to the local takeaway that I had as a kid when I grew up. I'm assuming that's you, Rich. Does anyone have fond memories of their local takeaway? I had fond memories until I went there recently and the prices had gone up 3,000%.

to finally try and use my platform. So I heard that there isn't an event happening soon because St. Paul's Carnival is cancelled. So no one will be setting up a sound system at all anywhere, obviously. So on that day when no one sets up a sound system, if anyone would like me to come down and run some tunes on the sound system that they're not setting up on the thing that's been cancelled, I'd be really up for that. And I'll bring a siren and some effects and a syndrome and good vibes and a big nice crowd of people dancing. But yes, that's all theoretical because the whole thing's obviously cancelled. But I'll see you there.

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You may wonder why I don't have one on the show that much. It's because we keep selling them. You keep buying them. And currently I don't have one. Because I gave it to Benny. But yeah, big shout out to all the supporters of the Dub Siren. Getting to a milestone number of units shipped now. Big up Death in Vegas. Big up Lego Welt, who got one the other day. Quite blown away by that. Got some nice messages from Mr. Danny Wolfers.

happy. I can't lie, the last few weeks have been stressful. Two 3D printers died. A heat wave. Oh yeah, and I went deaf in my left ear for a couple of days as well. Super random. Been to the doctors. Apparently it's a freak thing. 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And now I'm absolutely hench.

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Is there any such thing as cheap birch ply anymore? I mean, I'd love you to build me a sound system, but... yeah, I don't think there's cheap and birch ply go in the same sentence anymore.

Sorry, Two-Tone. Just saw your message. You know what? I didn't get a notification for that. We'll blame Apple. Big up the Two-Tone sound. August 8th. Save the date. Dub Research and Two-Tone Sound.

That bit where it drops, it's like a drop down curb and you can turn into the Wapping Wharf car park. That is the most dangerous piece of road infrastructure I've ever seen.

694 on the tax nose. Smith and Mighty on the production on this one. I saw clips of the Trinity Garden Festival the other day. Lizzie and Ray and Rob playing this live. Wish I was there. I got tingles down my spine from the videos.

Do not adjust your speaker set. This is Jan Jelinek. Taken from his album Loop Finding Jazz Records.

Pretty sure he played at Strangebrew the other day. But I think that was around the time that the sun was trying to burn me to death from the sky. So I wasn't able to attend.

Very glad to see this one on the reissue. Was it last year or the year before? This one, the Moritz Mitz mix of Starlight by Modal 500. This is like pinnacle dub techno.

It is also the master remixing the master as well. Moritz von Oswald remixing Juan Atkins. Very nice.

I'm still here. Been concentrating on the buttons. Forgot about the microphone bit. Hello.

Shouts to my mum locked in. And shouts to all the silent listeners out there. The ones who can't text in or won't text in.

come into the last 10 minutes of the show. This one, Jack J, If You Don't Know Why. This one's always in the bag.

But yeah, thanks for putting up with me for the last 2 hours. Or hour and 50 minutes, we're not done yet. Let's get together. I'll be back same time next month. Not know why. Let's all hope the next month doesn't have as much stress for me. Got to confirm it, but I think I've got a guest on next time as well. Extra special guest.

0: So it turns out I didn't time that very, very well, and I was going to do some big delay effect at the end. But what I'm going to do is I'm going to talk for the last, like, 15 seconds of the show and tell you that me and Benny Two-Tone are actually putting on a skate jam at the end of... beginning of August, 8th of August, and you should all come down. And I guess this is a good way to fill up the silence at the end of the show, because I'm not as good at Felix Joy, and I can't somehow miraculously end a tune with exactly... 1 second to go at the end of the show. But yeah, 8th of August, Brunel Way, be there. Two-Tone Sound, Dub Research, skateboarding, nice one.
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2: 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It's the Marcus Nasty Show, and I'm Tony Tokyo. Things just got a lot deeper. We're going to be going in a mix for 2 hours, going through the colours of UK funky. It's all getting interesting, isn't it? But yeah, we've got sounds from Lalo Black, Scratch Clark, Scotty D, obviously Marcus and the crew, some tunes from myself as well. So yeah, keep it locked for the next 2 hours. Let's go.

hope everyone is doing good. You're locked into Swoo FM. We're just taking you past the hour mark now. Still got a bag of tunes in the mix to come. So, yeah, keep it locked.

Yeah, see, I told you it was gonna get dark. Dalo Black with a deep vibes. Yeah, song's on. But yeah, last 2 hours you've been with Marcus Nasty and Tony Tokyo. 103.7 FM. 103.7 FM.

Yes, guys, you're locked into the sounds of myself, Fear 500, on Swoo FM. This first track is by Dismantle. He actually used to play after me on Swoo. So shout out to you, Dismantle. This one is called Ghost. What a lovely opener. Gonna be working up from 130 BPM over the next 2 hours, just sort of seeing where the mix takes us. So yeah, I hope you guys enjoy.

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That's 078 4000 1037. Let me know what you've been up to today.

0: Frankie, what's up, man?
1: You got that? Let it do the song, man, yeah?

Sometimes you just have to play a bootleg and be done with it. I actually love the Black Eyed Peas. For those who don't know, for my voice, I'm Fia 500. I'm talking over my favourite bit, but you got me till 6 p.m. playing some tunes. Hope everyone's having a great day. Don't touch that dial.

Okay, so you have an hour left with me. That's Fear 500, if you didn't already know. I hope you've enjoyed the mix so far. It's been a random bag. Started at 130 BPM. Played some funky, some electro, some garage. Gonna just get faster now. Probably gonna end estimations. I feel like I'm going quite slow through the BPMs today. Probably gonna end at like 150. But we will see. Hope everyone's having a lovely day. Let me know what you've been up to. Phone line is 078-4000-1037. Let me know what you've been up to. What are you doing tomorrow? I have a day off. Finally. Let the bass kick.

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Ripped it straight from the source. I bought it since. Shout out to you, Sully.

which is quite small. It's called Soft Metaphysical City. Can't say I've been. I went to Soft Metaphysical City and everyone knew you. Haha. Anyway, yeah, that's the end of my show. It's been a while since I've done 2 hours by myself. Actually, it's been since March, but yeah, I thought it's time to stop being clingy, stop bringing the guests on, back myself. So yeah, 2 hours of bangers. Also, I really should have slipped this in sooner, but I've been watching Love Island for the first time in my life. I really want to know everyone's opinion, so I'm next playing on the first Thursday of every month on Swoo from 4 till 6 p.m, basically this time next month. I'm going to ask the question to my listeners. I want everyone's just Love Island thoughts and opinions. I should have asked today. Here's mine. I don't really like the George guy that's come on. Anyway, I'll leave it there. Hope everyone has a lovely evening. Goodbye.

Yes, yes. This is Minty live on your airways right now. Starting off this show, we've got a tune by Harry Mould, Bonita Cubana, and it's the Dub Freak remix. Big ups, Dub Freak, legend.

Thank you for joining me this afternoon. This is my very first show on Swoon. You can catch me every second Friday of the month, 4 till 5.

watching you as if to say you're here to do badness and all that. We're not here to do badness, we're here to enjoy ourselves, and that's how it's gonna go. And the only way we can feel freer, I think, is if the police just calm down and just

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1: 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Tonight we have a little bit of a different one going on. We got two guest mixes tonight, one provided by Archetype, the other one by Quadrant and Iris. The way we're going to set it out tonight is we're going to roll out, play some selection for the first 30 minutes, then go into a mix. I'll come back in and play a few more tunes, and we'll roll out the last mix of the show. Like I say, Swoo FM, Carbon Music.

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Lotus Flower, I think it's called. 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

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Playing a bunch of forthcoming Carbon Music stuff and a few other new bits in between. Probably going to get in a little trouble for playing some of these new ones, but who cares? Just rolling out some beats. You're probably going to go into the first mix of the show provided by Archetype in the next 2 minutes or so. So that'll be Archetype in the mix for the next 30 minutes. 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

Once again, if you just tuned in, it's the Carbon Music Show on Sue FM, hosted today by myself, Jube. I want to send a special thanks to Archetype for the last 30 minutes, went into the mix for us. I'm going to roll out some tunes for the next 30. Keep it locked.

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Myself, G-Bay, just rolling out some brand new selection. We're probably going to roll for like another 15 minutes and then we're going to go into the final guest mix of the show provided by Quadrant and Iris. 2FM, Carbon Music, keep it locked.

0: 5 minutes and let Quadrant and Iris jump into this mix. Also got to talk over this little special that I've got, you know what I'm saying? It's Carbon Music, Swear FM, keep it locked.
1: Yeah. If you don't tune into Swoon, we will send round the most murkiest merkmen on a Monday, which is Merkin Day.

Yes, Swoop. We're back again. You're listening to Hijinks for the next hour. As always, got a bunch of new music to run through. Yeah.

with a new one for myself, just got released, just came out yesterday. That tune's called The Deflect, come out on Ingram. We got Rinse, the Rinse family. And this one underneath is Charles Nimbus Mosaic, got sent this today. Bunch

This one underneath some brand new music from Nina and Drone. If you're in Bristol actually and you're listening and you're stuck for something to do tonight, if you don't know already, then these guys are playing back to back all night at the Love Inn. Come through, say hello, shake a leg.

This one, Mercy System, Spacewalk. And before that, we had something new from Moor Deep off his album. I think it's out now. I think he's dropped it. The tune was called Gimme anyway.

And this one's something brand new from the boy Rotate called Black Lotus. Big ups, Ryan. We actually just had a tune announced on the 1985 compilation with Nina, actually. Yeah, go check that out. I'm sure you can listen to it, yeah, but the track list has been, like, announced, yeah. Go check it anyway.

This one, Causa 4-4. Also got a lovely snare. Shout out all the snare gang. I think I'm just gonna shut up now.

Nimbus. I think I've already played like four of his tunes. Honestly, he's sick, man. You should check him out. The one before this was myself, Survival Loop. That one's going to be coming out real soon, so keep your eyes and ears out for that, won't you?

some more new music from Nina. This one titled Give 'Em Up. He needs to give it a rest. I don't know about giving him up. Big ups, Jevon.

Jacket, Air Max 1s and a North Face jacket. Cold like Norway, course they jacket. Know my forte, so they lack it. Jacket, Air Max 1s and a North Face.

All right, then. I think I'm going to leave you with this one. This is a new one. Well, it's not new, but it's coming out soon. This is one of mine, Sleepwalking. You got 0079 next. Keep it locked. Big ups for listening, if you listened, or if you're listening on SoundCloud, whatever. Big ups for listening, and I'll see you next month. All right, ta-da.

Hello, hello. You're locked to myself, 0079. Big ups to Hijinks for the last hour. I'm going to be running some 140 for the next hour for you. So, yeah, keep it locked, keep it swoop.

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Okay, so you're locked to myself, 0079, taking you through until 11. With some 140 bits I've been listening to for the last month. This one underneath me is Casey Club and Hamdi Onslaught. It's come out fairly recently, I think. Pick up Rob, each and every. Right, keep it locked, keep it swooped.

Right, you have been locked in with myself, 0079. Thank you for everyone who's listened for the last hour. And yeah, I will be back next month, working on a bit of a special project for next month. I know I said that last month, but I was lying. So yeah, I will be back first Thursday of next month, 10 to 11. Been locked in myself, 0079. See you then. Keep it locked, keep it swoop.

starting things off with this one. Sonido, Remember Jar. This one's out on Basics Records. Huge shout to Pete Sideshow.

shout out to all the new listeners, all the regulars. Big up all the London crew, all the Bristol crew, anyone else locked in. Once again, you're listening to L Major on Swoo FM. 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You've got me for the next

through with this one. DJ Teletext, So Right. This one's out on Guidelines. And if you've not checked it yet, Guidelines is a wicked label set up by Settle Down. Huge shout to a man like Greg.

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are listening to El Major on Swoo FM. Just got to give a shout out on this track. This one's from Man Like Swank Out, 20th Century Fox. Huge shout to Danny, always sending me amazing music. If you don't know about Swank Out, get to know. Just coming up to the halfway points now. Huge shout to everyone locked in. Hope you're enjoying the show. Just over 25 minutes left from me. Gonna roll it out. Keep it locked.

0: serious vibes on this one. Mystic State and Symphony Bryce, Burden. This one is the Settle Down remix. Unmistakably Settle Down vibes on this one. You're listening to El Major on Swoo FM. Coming into the last 15 of the show now. If you're enjoying the show and want to catch one of my live shows, next time you can see me playing. I'll be playing at XOYO in London on the 18th of June for the Insomnia crew. Huge, huge shout to the Insomnia crew for inviting me down. Can't wait for that one.
1: Out of the summons, I'm where I
0: right, last few from me. Keep it locked.

midnight on Swoo FM. Leaving you with this classic, Comics Faceless, Marcus Intellect's remix. Big, big vibes on this track. Really hope everyone has enjoyed the show this month. Big up for locking in. And I hope everyone has a great weekend. Until

Hey guys, it's Minim here. Good to be back, and it's very hot. I don't know if it's still as hot as where you are. I'm melting. And if you've seen me play recently, I keep rinsing this track. It is incredible, so I'm going to start off strong with it.

If you were interested, the track title of this, it's called The Wasp Track and it's by TSVI. Every single track on this EP, I'm not sure how many there is, I can't remember, all of them are bangers. I discovered it recently, and I've just been rinsing it ever since.